This one I dedicate to you, girl. I still remember you walking down on 7th Street, that glint

This is going out to the whole wide west side. 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

0: raar op roepen. 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The Godfather of Soul, Mr. James Brown, hoor je. En The Payback. Dat was een grote hit voor haar. En voor hem moet ik zeggen, maar ook voor haar. Want een van de mensen die je ook op die plaat hoorde was niemand minder dan Martha High. En die heb ik nu op, aan de telefoon. Martha High, Miss Martha High, good evening.
1: Hello, good evening. Hello. How are you?
0: Yes, I'm fine. How are you?
1: I'm good, thank you.
0: I think you are very busy last weeks with touring across Europe.
1: Yes, I was. I was. I started in Spain, from Spain to France, France to Italy.
0: Okay, and yeah. I thought I saw the tour will continue till end of the year. Is that correct?
1: Yes, that's correct. I'm really busy. I'm very happy about that.
0: Yeah, we also are, because you are going to perform on our festival Jazz & More in the next Saturday.
1: Yes.
0: It's a free free entry for everyone, so I think there will be lots of people want to see you and hear you. But first, The Payback. Mm-hmm. Was that wasn't your first cooperation with Mr. James Brown, was it?
1: No, that wasn't my first one. My first one was in
0: 64, what I read.
1: 64.
0: Yeah.

0: I'm sorry.
1: Yeah, no, no, no. It's such a long career.
0: it's been a long time, sorry. Yeah. I can't remember all of the dates.
1: I understand, yep. I understand. But James Brownwell, he's absolutely fabulous and famous. But he also was the one, I think, who called you the Goddess of Soul. Is that correct?
0: Absolutely, yes. He gave me that title.
1: Yeah.
0: And he also changed my last name for stage purposes.
1: Yeah.
0: My last name is Harvin.
1: Yeah.
0: But he just felt like Harvin wasn't a stage name or name to be called, you know.
1: Mm-hmm.
0: So I'm going to change your name and then give you another name. And he thought about it and he came up with the name High.
1: Yeah, it's a great name, yeah.
0: Yes.
1: Yeah. He was also called the hardest working man in show business, I believe. But that means that you had to work hard, very, very hard too, because it was such a different time, wasn't it?
0: Yes, it was. It was a different time. And yes, we had to work just as hard as he.
1: Yeah.
0: And it was fun for me. I mean, I was excited about doing this because I remember seeing him before I joined his show, joined his review.
1: Yeah.
0: You know, I used to go and see him at the theaters in Washington, D.C.
1: Yeah.
0: So to be on stage with a man that I felt went across the stage like lightning. It was amazing to be with him. And yes, you could call me a dancer as well, because the entire time I was with him, I had to dance across the stage and keep up with him.
1: Yeah. So, but now you're touring with also with Funky Divas Revisited, I think. But when did you start your own career? Was the beginning of your own career?
0: Well, actually, just before I left Mr. Brown, I had the opportunity to go out on the road with Bobby Bird. Bobby Bird was one of the famous planes, but he had left Mr. Brown.
1: Yeah.
0: And he started his own show, and I went on the road with him as a solo artist.
1: Mm-hmm.
0: So it was my first being out there as a solo artist instead of being with Mr. Brown.
1: Yeah.
0: So that started my career.
1: Yeah.
0: And then I left Mr. Brown in the year of 2000,
1: mm-hmm.
0: started working with Maceo Parker.
1: Ah, yeah.
0: That really opened doors for me to actually start my own career. So you might as well say, I would just really say, really started my career as a solo artist and having a band of my own in the year 2000.
1: Yeah. Mm-hmm. Can you tell me something about the band for you will play with for next Saturday?
0: Yes, absolutely. They're called Martha High, Funky Divas Revisited.
1: Yeah.
0: Martha High Revisited, yes. So these are some gentlemen that I have worked with in the last 4 to 5 years. We have worked together on cruise ships.
1: Yeah.
0: And and we just decided to get together and start working with each other,
1: mm-hmm.
0: As well as, you know, just besides the cruise, but we just decided to start working together. One of the agents named Alex Burnett, he's my drummer,
1: mm-hmm.
0: as well as my booking agency.
1: Yes.
0: So we are just having a wonderful time touring together.
1: Yeah.
0: So it's working out just fine.
1: I'm glad he mentioned you to me, so we could have you in APA next Saturday. So it's such an honor for us.
0: It's an honor for me too. I'm very, very excited. And
1: thank you so much.
0: Yeah, living here in the Netherlands now, and not very far from you. You know, it's a pleasure. I feel like it's my debut at home.
1: Ah, great. Great to hear that. So my last question, you have also a special guest. It's not a secret anymore because she mentioned it on her own website. Can you tell me something about her?
0: Yes, Suzanne.
1: Yeah.
0: She's a fantastic alto sax player, and we have worked before with Fred Wesley, mm-hmm. and you know, doing some things on her own and everything. She's a wonderful person,
1: yeah.
0: as well as a great saxophone player. So yeah. I'm so very happy and honored to have her to work with us. Yeah. We're looking forward to it.
1: Yeah, she was before, I think, 2 and 3 years ago, she was on our stage with Venus Tunes Live. And it's good to see you back in Ape with your band.
0: Yes,
1: Miss Martha, I want to thank you for your time.
0: Well, thank you. Thank you. Looking forward to seeing everybody and having a funky good time.
1: Yeah, we surely will. But first, we're going to play some music from, and I found some record from 1977. And it's so beautiful because it's a special version of a famous song called Summertime. I want to play that.
0: Okay.
1: Yes, thank you so much. And I'll see you next Saturday. Thank you so much.
0: All right, see you then. Okay, have a good evening.
1: Thank you. Bye-bye.
0: Bye.
2: You know, Martha, I'm just so disgusted because Mother Nature didn't intend for the things that are happening to happen to us like it's happened. I don't believe that God intended for us to destroy so many beautiful things and take away the beauty that he bestowed upon us.
3: You're right, James. It's a shame the way poverty is going on, pollution, all the destructions.

0: I'm sure it won't. And I feel that that we can find a way together. You, my beautiful sister, and I love you. And this is my sister. And Martha.
1: I've been with you for a long time. You've seen me grow up. You've become a woman.
0: God bless you. And I just want to say,

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A little scruffy, a striking sort of sight. Ah, but give the boy a guitar, he'd start to play simple songs of passion. The boy could sure enough write. Like if I could only fly somewhere and they sold freedom, then I could buy some there and bring it home to you. Yeah, but I would save a few tiny pieces.

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Hey, if I could only fly somewhere where they sold wisdom, then I could buy some there. I'd bring it home to you. Yeah, but I would save a few tiny pieces for a rainy day. Hey, if I could only fly somewhere they sold life, then I could buy some there. I'd bring it home to you. Yeah, but I would save a few tiny pieces.

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Oh, Sarah, I do understand within my sacrifice goes nearly every joy for you as well.

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Oh, Sarah, my love for you is deathless. Oh, Sarah, my love for you is deathless.

Crowd is the gathering place of the weakest. True creation is a solitary act.